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0: 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And don't you forget it.

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1: Kill your pride.
0: 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And don't you forget it.

0: Os sucessos na Rádio V.
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